0: 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FM.
1: If you're good, you live forever. And if you're bad, you die when you die.
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1: Imagine bringing a pistol to church. 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

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Stevie Wonder said, inner visions, interpretation, watch with your ears. Aretha Franklin said, respect. Barry White said, love. 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James Brown said, stay in school. Cannonball Alley said, sometimes we're not prepared for adversity. Mercy, mercy, mercy. Oliver Nelson said, stolen moments. Isley Brothers said,

there's a force far wiser than I. The creator has a master plan. From the pen of Leon Thomas and Pharoah Sanders, Alex Haley said, Roots. Gerald Wilson said, you better believe it. Charlie Parker said, now is the time.

and devotion. Bobby Bland said, as soon as the weather breaks, Sam Cooke said, you send me. Roy Ayers said, believe in yourself. Gil Scott-Heron said, winter in America. Hugh Masekela said, grazing in the grass.

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All of these people and more have made strong contributions to mankind because of their compassion and humanitarianism dealing with their self-identification based around love.

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1: Well, I respect most of my friends that live that now. 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That's my prospect. 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I watch my grandchildren grow. You understand? But I'm sure you say most of the time people terminate such plan for you.
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to add a raw dice. I threw shots at them dirty crackers while they was riding bikes. Found the jewels sifting in the brown dirt where I'ma return from. Couldn't believe that bullshit they tried to sell me, I had to burn one. I was lost howling at the moon just so I could feel something. We talked about it for a little while but couldn't build nothing. Cross my legs, I hear what these niggas be saying but they ain't got the answers. We be laid up in the even hours while they be copping dances. I put the best foot forward down to hold it without a pamphlet. Thought I seen a strange light when I was stopped in traffic. Niggas ate pie in front of my face while I was fucking starving. He wound up in a couple tight spaces cause he wasn't cautious. Burnished sums turned my palms diamond. Wandered across the pond so I could take it further. Heard the rhetoric, they tried to use the boxing men, but it ain't concerning. Kept it low, but

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2: It's yours?
3: No, my
2: mother said she found it in your closet.
3: I don't know, one of the guys must have lost the war. Look, Dad, it's not
2: mine. Where did you get it?
3: Dad,
2: answer me. Who taught you how to do this stuff?

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1: I need the money.
0: Kurt took Stan to meet his boss, Officer Sims, a sergeant on the force. He gave him a gun, and Stan began his new career as a damn hitman.
1: Damn hitman.

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I got an app on my phone that I use to stretch. You so focused on me, got you dudes depressed. These not Cartier, just look at the lens. This the type of shit they give you when you cop this Benz. 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The hot tubs in San Lorenzo, she hit for a bend. This remind me of the days that I lived in the O. I had the spot in Jack London with the view of the ocean. And this was 2016 when you was still in the house. I never had a rap check, but I was up in the drought. And every time I

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Yeah, presidential rollies, I took big risks. We split the profit with the people, we be all lit. Top 10, 9-10, bitch, we all in. Yeah. Uh-huh. Yeah. Better climb out of that hole before you fuck up your blessings. Before you realize that it's over with and start to get desperate. Keep your mind, body on pressure, give your time when it's needed. Know a man gon' be a man if he don't work, he ain't needin'. How he made it up by the figures like he must have knew magic. Lost a homeboy to the drugs, man, I ain't trying to go backwards. When I realize that it's hurt and think, was it worth it? Man, I gotta shake this shit, wake up, move with a purpose. Been in prison in my own house, I don't know if they notice. I done broke down so many times, next time I'm gon' catch me. I done helped out so many people, they took me for granted. I done lost out on so much shit, trying to live to your standards. I done made problems my problems, now I barely can breathe. The little boy father about nothing, so I roll up my sleeve. I was always good at everything, especially my dreams. But lately I ain't really been myself, ain't strong as I seemed. I've been hustling day in, day out, belong to the streets. But sometimes you gotta be a deadbeat when the kids gotta eat. But shit, I just cheat.

on God. It's like, blue slides, I've been sliding through your whole shit. Presidential rollies, I took big risks. We split the profit with the people, we be all lit. Top 10, 9-10, bitch, we all in. Blue slides, I've been sliding through your whole shit. Yeah, yeah. Kicking all that gangster shit and checked in. Heavy in these streets to me, it weighed in. Got me a little money, now we best friends. If Kamala free the homies, we be all lit. Really tried to strike me out, the reason why I don't miss. You hate me then, but love me now. Say a piece, I hold it down. It's shady on these holy grounds. The devil on the TV, gotta act like it ain't creepy. You niggas see what I see? You niggas really cancel. Nigga, I ain't with it now. We were screaming mental health, and now we wanna kill them all. Lord, please forgive me for the day I finally fall apart. Come to you with open arms, heard you good at healing hearts. Some things you can't explain, dealing with that early pain. Nigga, they don't want you up, our own people vote you us. I don't see what I respect, your whole shit is all regrets. Better day, I started fresh. Blue slides, I'm on they neck. Blue slides, I been sliding through they whole shit. Presidential rollies, I took big risks.

Yeah. 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I see it soon, so I see it later. Yeah. Feel like a king, so I live like a pharaoh. Roger Federer, when I swing like spider. Best man up, because the world got better. We pull up, I made our vibes get better. These days, music, my obsession. 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

0: Hey yo, I'm out. 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Trying to think, should I hit that T.O. spot? Hit that L.A. Yo. Damn. Next week we going to the Bay, so. Hey, they go mad. Hey, man.
1: Yeah, is that Mad Lib? Hey, what's up, Mad Lib? What's up?
0: Three, four.

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0: 1969 Axelrod.
1: That looks nice.
0: Steve Coon. You know, that got some Fender Rhodes on it. Oh, shit. I ain't seen that Roy Ayers. Oh. 1968. Good year. Good year. What about that bug out shit?
2: Nah.
0: Or that cone.
2: Or that.
0: I ain't wasting my money. Hey, kill my record.
3: Yeah. Back, back.
0: Oh, boy, it's sweet. Yeah. Man, they got mad. Man, it's cold as fuck out here.
2: True.
0: Come on.
2: Like that.
0: Man.
2: Two hits and pass, man.

0: it up now.
1: Check this out. I was out one day buying some records in the record store. You know, I ain't gonna say which one, but you know what I'm saying. I was feeling good. I had a nice pack of records in my hand, two bags, going back to the hotel. Alright, all good, all good. I get back to the hotel, get on the elevator. All of a sudden I walk in, I'm looking at my records all happy, all fun. You know, yeah, yeah, can't wait to check this one out, see what it sounds like at the club. And this lady looks at me and says, is that a record? Wow, do they still make those? I'm like, yeah, I'm a DJ. Yeah, you know, just getting ready to play tonight. She had a son with her, and he tugs her on the shoulder and says, Mommy, hey, Mommy, Mommy, what's a record? And I'm like,

0: 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FM.
1: We speak. 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
1: I don't want nothing from you but for you to leave this room and know what you want. What do you want in your marriage? What do you want with your son and your daughter? What do you want in your health? What do you want financially? Like, how much money do you want to make a year? What do you want to drive? How do you want to live? Stop just waking up like an accident.